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Well, if you're not a fan of the heat and humidity, you're not going to like the next few days. More of that hot, steamy weather, at least through till Friday, maybe even over the weekend. Temperatures approaching 90 over the next couple of days. Try to keep cool. I will say, though, the rain sounded kind of pretty earlier when it was just falling gently with the thunders in the distance. It's All American Rejects now on 95.

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No Doubt on 95X, just minutes away from cracking open the vault on your Wednesday night. Got a deep cut coming your way, but first, coming to you all the way from Bozeman, Montana. Definitely feeling that vibe in this tune from Buffalo Traffic Jam. Here's Fool's Gold on 95X. 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
1: Hey, it's Jack with you here on your Wednesday night. We are going now to Australia to open up the vault with this band that exploded in the early 2000s from that country with a gritty, high-energy track that helped lead the garage rock revival alongside bands like The Strokes and The White Stripes. 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From the 2002 album Highly Evolved, here is The Vines with Get Free. 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

It takes. Almost Monday last night at Island Takeover. What a way to kick off our summer series out at Paper Mill Island. 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

from the show as well. Make sure you tag yourself too. And they are currently going back out on the road with Young the Giant, and they'll be kind of coming close to Central New York later this year when they make a stop in Buffalo. It's Young the Giant now, A Different Kind of Love on 95X.

Well, we're just a few weeks out from one of Central New York's most unique festival weekends, and I'm so stoked to check out the Bright Vibes Music Festival at Heritage Hill. It's Friday, July 10th and Saturday, July 11th. I've heard so much about it the last few years. I haven't been able to go, but this year I am definitely making the time. Friday, the Strombellas with Post-Sex Nachos will be out there, and then Saturday, some local talent with Mike Powell and the Echo Sound and Isaac French. So much to do the whole weekend, in addition to camping out at the festival grounds the entire weekend. 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

The Killers on 95X on your Wednesday night, Jack. Hanging with you right up until midnight. And if you love the humidity, you're going to love the next few days. Today, I thought was bad. It's going to be even worse tomorrow and Friday as the humidity just keeps climbing and climbing. And if you don't have air conditioning in your house, but you do in your car, I don't know, maybe camping out your car for the night. 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

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Again, it drops on July 10th. Here they are now, Giving Up Air on 95X.

Enjoying some appointment TV viewing, which is a rare thing these days, but it's kind of hard not to when you just need a break from the stress of life. We just moved. We've got a 1-year-old and we just need a little escape. And our escape is to the villa with Love Island USA. I started watching it with her last year after she had our son. And it was just kind of one of those shows, like I said, you can just retreat to and just escape from. And I haven't voted yet, though. I didn't get a chance to do it last night when the voting opened for the first time. The app crashed for all the voting, so they extended it till 3 o'clock today. Going to be interesting to see who America couples up with tonight. 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

One of the songs of summer right there. Just summer in general, doesn't matter what era. That is just a perfect feel-good summer tune on 95X. Definitely feeling that summer weather, man. More humidity as the week goes on is going to get even worse. Let's go shopping now with the Strokes. Nice, some air conditioning inside. Here they are on 95X. Love.

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It's Jack with you right up until midnight. Thanks for sticking with me through the 11 o'clock hour. And I hope you had a great day, too. Let's get you back into more alternative with Muse, their latest. 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

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And don't miss tomorrow night. It's our first emo night out at Island Takeover presented by Davidson Ford of Clay. And then, of course, we have our next national concert this coming Sunday with the Crow Boys and Brazen Cyrus in the mix too. 95x.com. All the details. We are taking you now back to 2005. The lead track from their record-breaking debut album, Whenever People Say I Am, That's What I'm Not. Remember this tune from a lot of friends' MySpace pages too. It's Arctic Monkeys. I Bet You Look Good on the Dance Floor. 95X.

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Boys rounding things out on your Wednesday night on 95X. My name is Jack, stepping out the door. Thanks for sticking with me. On Air with Jack is where you can find me up on Instagram. And if you are so inclined to check out some photos I did from the pit for Almost Monday, I don't get to do a lot of pictures, but when I do, I feel pretty darn proud of myself because I am not a photographer. That's my wife. My wife is a photographer. I try. I dabble. So give me your thoughts. On Air with Jack on Instagram. I'll talk to you again tomorrow night. I'll leave you now with Temper City on 95X. See ya.

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1: Hey, Jeff, this is your mother. 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

0: Celebrate Father's Day with the Syracuse Mets on June 21st. 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

It is another day here at 95X on this Thursday, June 11th. It's Marty signing on the Morning Mass at 95X. Lil Z will be joining us coming up after 8 this morning. Good morning to you. Wow, what about those storms that rolled through yesterday afternoon? I was sitting at the Great Northern Mall at the food truck event, and I haven't seen it rain like that in quite some time. It literally felt like you're in a monsoon in the amount of rain that came down in a short period of time yesterday afternoon. And then after that, maybe 20, 25 minutes later, boom, sun was out. It was a beautiful rest of the night. But man, that's the storm that came through. Whew, some torrential downpours yesterday. I see a little bit more of that today as we check your forecast once again. Going to see some isolated showers this morning. Breezy and hot again. Hazy, hot, and humid. Temperatures up close to 87 today. And a few afternoon storms could develop once again this morning or later today as well. And then we roll into tomorrow, breezy and steamy again, better chance of afternoon and early evening showers and storms. And a few of the storms could be nasty again tomorrow as well. And then we roll into Saturday. Saturday looks beautiful, mostly sunny and nice, 80 degrees on Saturday and 81 on Sunday. Then we get down to the low and mid 70s for the early part of next week. So yeah, weather forecast up and down, but that's what happens. It gets so hot and muggy, and then the storms roll through, and poof, that was some storm yesterday afternoon, no doubt about that. Some game last night in the NBA, too. All I'm going to say is, wow, the Knicks were down by 29 points, and I'm thinking, uh-oh, this series is going to be interesting. It's two games apiece now. And the Knicks come storming back again, biggest comeback in the history of the NBA playoffs. Down by 29 points. I believe they're down by like 20 points in the fourth quarter. And they come back with a 107-106 win over San Antonio to steal game four and to go up 3-1. I mean, if that doesn't deflate the San Antonio Spurs, when you think you have them in the bag and now the series is tied up, things could have been very interesting. The Knicks find a way to come back. The Spurs choke, for lack of better terms, and now the Knicks are up 3-1. They're one win away from winning the championship in the NBA. And can you imagine that city? They're going bonkers now. I can't imagine the city if the Knicks win. So, man, that was a wild game last night. If you are just waking up this morning, check it out. Watch some of the highlights. It was really crazy. All right, we're kicking things off this morning. This is new music from Cannons right now. They got a new one out called Starlight. We got a bunch of stuff up for grabs. I'll tell you all about that coming up in a few more minutes. Well, here we go. It's Thursday, getting closer to the weekend. 95X. Let's go.

That is the Ataris and Boys of Summer. And the Boys of Summer, the Syracuse Mets, still playing some baseball. By the way, check out their schedule, too. It's always fun to get out and check a Syracuse Mets game out. Muse, this one's called Be With You on 95X.

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It's the Morning Mess on 95X.

is the neighborhood called Sweater Weather. It's the Morning Mass. It's Marty here at 95X. Morning Mass text line is 315-629-9570. Shout out to Bob the Paver. Just played the Spin Doctors earlier. He was loving that. Cryo Doug, one more day. Have a good one. You too, man. Happy Thursday. Cryo Doug down in Indian Trail, North Carolina, listening to 95X on the app. Shout out to SC. Hey, Jesse, right back at you. Uber Scott says, good morning, Dan. Want to come back by the Knicks. That was unbelievable. Down by 29 points, they came back and won the game to go up in the series 3-1. I mean, how important is that, right? Noah Kahn, Great Divide, 95X.

0: That is Blink 182. It's called One More Time. Happy Thursday. It is Marty here at 95X, and thank you so much for having us on again today. A little bit unsettled weather, a little bit gloomy right now in downtown Syracuse, but could see some isolated showers and then a few more thunderstorms later on again today. But man, some of them thunderstorms that came through yesterday, whew, that was a lot of rain that came down. We got a sweet deal for you tomorrow morning. 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If you're thirsty for a beer, you might want to grab a tall boy. But what if your thirst is even greater than that? Now you can grab a Coors Light Taller Boy, which is a stainless steel koozie. You're going to fit three Coors Lights inside of it. And finally, all of your summer thirst needs will be met. Yes, three beers in one. Introducing the Coors Light Taller Boy. Pretty sure it's if you brought a toddler boy to a summer hangout, right? You're going to be the life of the party, I'm sure. 36 ounces of beer in a beer sleeve that's 18 inches tall. Coors Light's new Taller Boy packs three beers into one can, but it really can't stop there, can it?
1: First, Coors Light gave you the Taller Boy, three beers in one giant can. Now, Budweiser says, why stop there? Introducing the new Budweiser six-pack can. 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Still too small? Then grab the all-new keg can. You'll need a forklift to pour it and a bathroom strategy before opening it. Keg can from Bladder Buster Brewing, making poor decisions more efficient since 2026.
0: This is really a thing, though. Coors Light just released a koozie called the Taller Boy. Can fit three Coors Lights, the cans, 36 ounces of beer in that beer sleeve. And it stands 18 inches tall. It's pretty cool.
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0: From the right now traffic center. So main roads are looking pretty good so far. We are seeing a few delays right now. It looks like 81 northbound. If you're coming in up towards Taft Road, Airport Boulevard, in that area. So it looks like 81, a little bit slow there. But other than that, looking pretty good. See anything else? Stop me a text. 315-629-9570.
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Every time I drive by something being built, I get excited and think, ooh, is it a Raising Cane's? Shake Shack? In-N-Out? Nope. Just another car wash. 95X.

That is Youngblood. It's called Zombie. You're listening to The Morning Mass. It's Marty here at 95X. Coming up after 8, Lil Z is going to be joining us this morning as well. A little bit of fun at that. Hey, jump on social media. Follow along. You can find us at The Morning Mass on Facebook and Instagram. Once you jump on and find me on Instagram, give me a follow and give you a follow right back. It's Marty with an underscore, so Marty underscore 95X, and I'll give you a follow right back. Lumineers are on right

alternative Oasis and Don't Look Back in Anger. One of my favorite songs. I love it. More live music for you this Sunday. Paper Mill Island is the island takeover brought to you by Davidson Ford of Clay. And this Sunday, national recording artist Crowboy is going to be in town with Brayson Cyrus. It's at Paper Mill Island in Baldwinsville. 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It's going to be a great time this Sunday. Paper Mill Island, the island takeover once again with Pro Boys and Brayson Cyrus. Here's the Shins called New Slang 95X.

0: The Shins called New Slang. I like this song. It's alternative music for you right here on 95X. We got the Bright Vibes Music Festival coming up next month in July. 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Plan on being at Heritage Hill in Pompey coming up on Friday, July 10th and Saturday, July 11th. 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Job requires the CBO, the chief breakup officer, to write healthy and respectful breakup messages. 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Yeah, chief breakup officer, if you think that's something you'd be interested in.
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0: Front me right now, traffic center. So we're seeing construction. Right two lanes are closed. 81 southbound. If you're approaching exit 26, exit 27, that area. So just be careful. Seeing some slowdowns there this morning. 690 east in the 81 split in downtown Syracuse. And then 81 south through Syracuse up near Harrison and Almond and East Adams. A little bit slow this morning as well due to construction. See anything else? You can always drop a text, 315-629-9570.
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And it's Portico the Man. Feel it still. Happy Thursday. It's Marty here at 95X as we roll into the 7 o'clock hour. Coming up in about 7 minutes from right now, I'm going to share the positive and put a smile on your face. Right now, Miles.

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0: That is Coldplay. It's called Clocks. You're listening to the Morning Mass. It is Marty here on 95X. All right, we got some good positive stories for you. Time to share the positive on the Morning Mass.
1: Time for a reminder that good people still do good things.
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0: Going to start in Ohio. An Ohio man accidentally threw away a winning lottery ticket worth $100,000, but luckily trash collection hadn't come yet. So he dug through the trash and was able to recover it. He's pretty glad he did. Took home close to $73,000 after taxes. You imagine you throw it away and boom, they find it and you can still cash in. The Ocean Cleanup Organization is working to remove trash from the rivers in Los Angeles ahead of the 2028 Olympics. Now, this technology is from the guy who's trying to tackle the Great Pacific Garbage Patch. Their new device, called the Interceptor, collects waste flowing through waterways and has always removed hundreds of tons tons of debris from the Bologna Creek near the Marina del Rey. Now, officials are exploring expanding the system, and even larger amounts of trash could be taken out with the Interceptor. So that's pretty cool stuff. And sanitation workers in Milwaukee rescued a starving dog that was buried inside of a garbage bin during the roots. They rescued the scared dog, took him to a shelter for care, and the supervisor who helped rescue him later adopted the dog and named the dog PJ. Now the dog has a permanent home with a loving owner. Sanitation supervisor Alex talking about the rescue of this dog.
3: First time I pull him out of the garbage can, let me pick him up. And we can tell he's getting stronger too. When obviously when he came to us, he was pretty scrawny. Since he was starving, I had peanut butter and jelly sandwiches. So I gave him two of my peanut butter and jelly sandwiches. He ate those. He didn't even chew. He just inhaled. He did poop in the truck, which I thought was kind of funny. And so a dog who can persist and can still trust people, and he hasn't met a single person he doesn't want pets from, just made me feel like that was kind of the one.
0: And that's sharing the positive. Good positive stories for him on the Morning Mass.
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0: From the Right Now Traffic Center, things are looking pretty good. Not really seeing any major delays so far this morning. Things have cleared up a little bit on 81 South. Out near the airport. So, yeah, things are looking pretty good, even downtown. No really major problems right now. So, see you in the Elms. Drop us a text, 315-629-9570.
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It's the Morning Mass. It is Marty here on 95X. Morning Mass text line 315-629-9570. Coming up, we got some tickets to go see Watkins Glen, 6 hours at the Glen, coming up on Sunday, June 28th. You can get your tickets at theglen.com. 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Right now, Sublime, Until the Sun Explodes. It's 95X.

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Phoenix, 1901. You're listening to The Morning Mass. It is Marty here at 95X. Up for grabs right now, a pair of tickets to Watkins Glen International for 6 hours of the Glen on Sunday, June 28th. You can experience the thrill of sailing 6 hours of the Glen. And four different classes will be racing. You can get there and enjoy it. For others, if you want to buy tickets, just go to theglen.com. But call the number 9, get a pair of tickets. 6 hours of the Glen on Sunday, June 28th. It's going to be awesome. 315-421-9595. Dial fast and good luck. All right, I want to come back. We got some dumb criminals lined up. People do dumb things. We like to highlight it here on The Morning Mass. One of my favorite things to do. First, I'm going to play Someone That I Used to Know on 95X.

0: Syracuse's only alternative radio station. That is us, 95X. Got to give a shout out to Savannah. Savannah was calling number 9. She just scored a pair of tickets to Watkins Glen, 6 hours of the Glen, on Sunday, June 28th. Said her stepson's going to be super stoked about that. Yeah, you can experience the thrill of sailing 6 hours of the Glen at Watkins Glen International. If you want tickets, just go to theglen.com. And congratulations to Savannah for being caller number 9.
1: We don't condone criminal behavior on The Morning Mess, but we do love to laugh at dumb criminals.
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1: Like these.
0: People do dumb things, and we highlight it here on The Morning Mess, like the Delta plane diverted after a passenger accused of slapping a flight attendant's backside during the beverage service. What's wrong with people? So the whole plane was diverted because of some idiot doing something stupid like that. And when he landed, he was, joined by police officers to, give him a citation. You can't do that. Police in Washington are searching for a man who allegedly set fire to a rack of bras inside of a Walmart last Friday. He's believed to be a teenager between 16 and 18. They released the image of him. He's wearing a gray t-shirt that says Wildcat and black sweatpants with an Army logo. Seems like a planned thing. He arrived in the white Escalade, went directly to the women's lingerie section of Walmart and set the bras on fire. And he jumped back in the vehicle and they took off. Now, Walmart had to be evacuated because of the ventilation and the flames were eventually extinguished. It doesn't sound like there was much damage or serious injuries, but the police are asking for the public leads to find out who this person is. Here are people reacting to the bra fire at the Walmart.
3: Look at this. I'm in Walmart in Renton.
4: It's time to go.
3: It's on fire. What is going on?
0: Now, there's people inside, and you can hear the alarms going off. Jeez. All right, let's go to Indiana. Police recently arrested D'Angelo Porter for using funny money during a shopping spree. He bought an iPad, a gaming console. I guess the money was labeled movie prop use only. And people didn't check it. He got away with it for a little while until they caught on to him. Victims called the police, and he finally got charged with theft and fraud. People at these stores need to check the money a little bit better than that. Jeez. Let's see here. So that's the nominees for the dumb criminals. And I think you got to go back to the teenager who was obviously pulling a prank. Was probably like some kind of TikTok prank, I'm thinking. Going to the Walmart and set the bras on fire and then just kind of take off afterwards. They haven't caught you yet, but when they do.
1: Well, that was interesting. That counts as your dumbass of the day on The Morning Mess.
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0: From the right now traffic center, a little bit slow. 690 East, 81 split, downtown Syracuse. 81 South, leaving downtown Syracuse. Rolling up to like Harrison Street, Adams. Got some construction going on there. 81 Northbound coming back into Syracuse, too. A little bit slow because of that construction. See anything else? Drop me a text. Let me know about it. 315-629-9570.
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That is the Killers of Mr. Brightside. Every time I hear that song, I just want football season to be here. You know, the Buffalo Bills play that late in the fourth quarter if they're up, and I'm so pumped for some football. Brand new stadium for the Bills. Let's go. All time low. This one's called The Weather.

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1: That is Dirty Heads and Rescue Me, listening to The Morning Mass. It is Marty. Lil Z just walked in on this Thursday. Good morning, Z.
2: Good morning.
1: Getting ready to roll into the weekend.
2: I'm excited. Bring it on.
1: Coming up this hour, we're going to play What's in Z-Box.
2: Yeah, we are.
1: And we're going to find out. There's a prize in there for What's in Z-Box, so we'll do that. Coming up when we come back, right now it's Turnstile. This one's called Look Out For Me. It's alternative music for you on 95X.

0: That is Turnstile. Look out for me listening to The Morning Mess. It's Marty and Lil Z here on 95X. The Island Takeover brought to you by Davidson Ford of Clay, Peppermill Island in Baldwinsville. The next national recording act coming up on Sunday on Peppermill Island.
1: I'm excited. It's going to be a great night. Grayson Cyrus and
0: the Crow Boys.
1: Yep.
0: It's going to be an awesome time. We got our June sale going on. What does that mean for you? $15 all in. General admission tickets. No extra fees. 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And you can purchase your tickets to go see Crow Boys with Grayson Cyrus. And it's and Fox Row is going to be there too, by the way. And it's happening this Sunday on Peppermill Island. So definitely looking forward to that. Are you DJing tonight?
1: Yeah. Supposed to be.
0: What's tonight?
1: Emo night.
0: Emo night.
1: Well, is the weather going to be fine?
0: I don't know. I mean,
1: I pray.
0: Yesterday, they, the one storm came through. I was at the food trucks in Great Northern. And when I say a monsoon came through,
1: When I was driving to the restaurant, just driving through absolute floods.
0: It was crazy how much water came down in about 15 or 20 minutes. But they're calling for breezy, hazy, hot, and humid today. A few scattered showers and storms popping up, especially during the second half of the day. A few storms could be severe with damaging winds and hail, localized flash flooding again. So pretty much what we saw yesterday. But it's going to depend on where you are.
1: Yeah.
0: If the storms are going to come through. So 87 for the high. So we'll have to wait and see.
1: Last night by 6 o'clock, the sun was out and it was a beautiful night.
0: It was beautiful.
1: So could be like that.
0: Turned out to be gorgeous for the last 2 hours of the food trucks. At the Great Northern Mall last night, so, yeah. All right. Have you ever been on, like, because I know you go to sporting events and you go to concerts all the time.
1: Oh, yeah, I try.
0: Have you and your husband, Leland, ever been on the Jumbotron?
1: At SU La Crosse, for sure.
0: So you've been up?
1: Yeah.
0: What was it, for what, like a kiss cam or something?
1: No, for us, like, always standing up and cheering and just being obnoxious because we're in, like, the third row.
0: Yeah. So, you know, the World Cup soccer starts today. And the New York Times says that FIFA is charging World Cup soccer fans $79 to have their names shown on Jumbotrons before and during the games.
1: Wait, so it's not just, hey, if you're in the crowd, we're going to span over to you?
0: It's called the Super Shoutout option, letting fans buy up to 4 shoutouts per game. And this is just a shout-out. I don't even know if it's going to be your face, and it's not guaranteed to appear during the live play.
1: This is weird.
0: So they're trying to make money, apparently.
1: Yeah. Are they
0: 79
1: poor?
0: Bucks, and you can get your name. And this is very important for some people to have their name put up, you know what I mean? Or even
1: why?
0: Their face put up on the Jumbotron.
1: I don't know. People
0: like that stuff.
1: Is the World Cup poor?
0: They're just trying to take full advantage and make money.
1: I guess every last penny.
0: Doesn't this happen like every 2 years or 4 years or something like that?
1: Oh, jeez. You're putting me on the spot. I don't know much about soccer.
0: Yeah. I want to say it's every, I don't know, every 4 years, I think. Yeah. So I'm going to ask you, Morning Masters, have you ever been on the Jumbotron? Or do you know someone that was on the Jumbotron when you're sitting there, you're looking like, oh, I know that person. Was it embarrassing when you're on the Jumbotron? Because sometimes that's what they like to do, is catch you maybe picking your nose or just sitting there with your mouth open or
1: couple
0: whatever.
1: At Coldplay.
0: Well, that changed the whole...
1: cheating on their spouses.
0: Allegedly. That changed everything there, didn't it?
1: Not the good.
0: Text line 315-629-9570.
1: Have you ever been
0: on the Jumbotron? Yeah, I've been on the Jumbotron.
1: At the Bills?
0: Not the Bills, and never that stadium's over 80,000. You know,
1: yeah, true. I just didn't know if you were like going so hard.
0: They're definitely during the SU basketball game, not like me directly, but in the background.
1: Sure.
0: Even when I went to Chapel Hill, North Carolina, when Syracuse played down in North Carolina, Chapel Hill, I was on the Jumbotron because I see the
1: you
0: camera,
1: were?
0: So I got behind and made sure I made a little face. You know what I mean?
1: Yeah, they always do like a dancing situation, and they'll span the camera, and you got to hold up your towel and all
0: like
1: that.
0: It. Sarah says yes, it is every 4 years. That's what I thought, because
1: the last one
0: was in 2022. By the way, the last one in 2022, they sold over 3 million tickets of these games. This year, they're expected to sell over 6 million tickets.
1: Oh, my gosh.
0: For all these different games. And because they're all over the place, you know?
1: I know. A lot of bars are going to be staying open later, opening earlier. Really,
0: it's just not my thing. I'm not a soccer fan.
1: I'm not either. Yeah. I've been watching the NBA Finals.
0: They did ban those long horns that make obnoxious noise during it. So FIFA banned those.
1: Oh, I didn't know anything about that.
0: Oh, it's so annoying. The whole game, they're hearing those damn horns go off. I can't remember what they're called. All right, 95X, have you been on a Jumbotron?
2: Happened to be at a ice hockey game last year.
0: Okay.
2: They were doing lookalikes. And
0: who do you look
2: they
0: like?
2: Were doing a lookalike for Drew Carey, and lo and behold,
1: yes,
2: I happened to be up there next to it.
0: That's awesome.
2: They thought I looked like Drew Carey. I cheered, I smiled that half smile with a thumbs up. Even my mom was like, yep, there it is. We see it. unbelievable.
0: There's mama's boy. It's unbelievable. My boy looks like Drew Carey. Didn't even know it.
1: Represent.
0: People tell me I look like Christopher Cross a lot.
1: Who's that?
0: Celine, take me away to where I'm going. A little yacht rock for you, Christopher Cross.
1: Oh, I don't see it.
0: Some people have said it. I think he personally is homely, so people call me homely. It's all good.
1: Kind of a weird looking dude. Yeah, I don't.
0: Who, me or him?
1: No, him. I know I don't usually compliment you, but I don't feel like you look like this guy.
0: Button D says there's another thing that's every 2 years and World Cup's every 4 years. So there's that.
1: Appreciate it. Yeah, there's a lot to keep up with as far as sports. And yeah. We always want to watch it.
0: Ever been on the Jumbotron? Text line 315-629-9570. Direct line in the studio 315-421-9595. Let's see here. Rexico LLC. This is Jake from Rexico LLC Renovations. Years ago, Disneyland, during the Monsters, Inc. show, they put me on the Jumbotron as Sully because I had a blue shirt on.
1: That's fun.
0: That's awesome. But your kids love that. Cactus Dude. Got my son on the Simba cam multiple times. Doesn't want me to do it anymore now that he's 9, but the fact that he's starting to get a little, heavy to hold for an extended period of time that he's getting older, right? But yeah, as Simba, because you know he's holding.
1: Yes,
0: up there
1: like I love that
0: Simba, which I love. 95X Morning Mass. Have you been on a Jumbotron?
3: My son ended up with his sister. They're about the same age, so they were as a kiss cam, but it wasn't like they weren't kissing.
1: Oh.
3: You know what I'm saying?
1: Yeah, you.
3: They looked at each other and then looked the opposite way.
0: Like, yes.
3: They couldn't have scooted away from each other anymore.
0: Yeah,
3: and they're right beside each other.
0: Sometimes
3: it was quick. Yeah, it was just a second. But
0: that's awesome.
3: We got it though.
0: Yeah, brother and sister, you're gonna get as far away as you possibly can.
1: Kiss on the cheek or something.
0: Nah, not,
1: what?
0: Not that. Are you kidding me?
1: I don't know. Yeah, I guess as an adult, I'm close with my brother, so I would just go.
0: As an adult, but when you're a teenager now, when you're under the spot like that, probably not, you know? But I enjoy watching that, honestly.
1: Yeah,
0: like,
1: I do too.
0: I like when they, because some people have no idea. They're like oblivious. They're on the big screen.
1: Then there'll be some people that are excited they're on, and then the one next to them is on their phone and not even paying attention.
0: I don't know if it's true or not, but there's pictures of President Trump. He was at the Knicks game the other night, and he was dozing off, falling asleep.
1: I believe that.
0: Last night, a little bit. He was snoozing. By the way, that game last night
1: did you
0: was
1: stay up?
0: Wild. I got home from the food trucks and I turned the TV on. Then the Knickerbockers were down by 29 points, and I said, "Well, this is going to be interesting." Now it's two games apiece because now they got to go back to San Antonio. I said, "This is not good." And all of a sudden, I doze off and I hear excitement. So I kind of open up one eye. I'm like, "What's going on?" And I see the Knicks were up 107 to 106 like 1.7 seconds left. I said, oh, what the hell happened?
1: My mother-in-law texts me at some point. She's like, I'm changing this. Like, this is sad.
0: How?
1: You got to continue to, you know, it's like that with football, too.
0: How can you be up by 29 points in the second half, by 20 points in the fourth quarter, and choke that bad to lose a game when you could have tied the series two games apiece? The San Antonio Spurs head coach should be fired.
1: Okay, let's not get too far.
0: How do you 29-point lead?
1: They could win every game for the next.
0: By the way, it's the biggest comeback in the NBA history as far as.
1: That's wild.
0: In the playoff game, in the finals.
1: Oh, my gosh. The amount of times they showed Taylor Swift, I'm done. I love her, but
0: she was there?
1: There's so many other celebrities. Yeah.
0: What does she have anything to do with that game?
1: That's what I'm saying.
0: It's not like Travis is out there.
1: Is she really that big into sports?
0: This is what they do.
1: Or is she just there to.
0: No, she's just that big in general.
1: And she's on the floor.
0: Well, she had to scope out the situation because she getting married there, apparently.
1: Right, which that's what I said. Is she actually getting married this weekend on June 13th, or is it on 4th of July weekend?
0: By the
1: Why
0: way, fans are going berserk. There's, you know, already rioting and stuff going on, and they've got one more win to get. If they win the The title, forget about it. New York City might be upside down.
1: Oh, I'm pretty sure they will be.
0: I mean, Knickerbocker fans who waited over 50 years for this to win the finals, and they got they're one win away.
1: The way that
0: can they do it?
1: Those fans were wild last night. If they win,
0: I think it goes back to San Antonio now because they're going to be playing Game 5. Or maybe they got one more in New York. I don't know how it goes. Does it go 2-3, 1-1? I know the first two games were in San Antonio. So it might go 2-2-1-1, 2-4-5. That's only six games, though. So I don't know. I'm not sure if they go back to San Antonio or they stay in New York for one more. But you would think that the Knickerbockers, I mean, they just want to win it anyway. But you would think the Knicks would want to win it at home, right?
1: It says that it's this Saturday, June 13th at Frost Bank Center in San Antonio,
0: Texas.
1: Okay,
0: so it does go back to San Antonio on Saturday.
1: Does that mean that MSG is available for Taylor Swift's wedding?
0: Well, that's not until July sometime.
1: How do we know it's not the 13th her lucky number? We don't.
0: I mean, Knicks fans, can you imagine if they won it in Madison Square Garden? But
1: that would be
0: they're not going to do it on purpose. They're not going to lose now. But, I mean, how do you come back from that as a player for the San Antonio Spurs? Like, you have a chance to tie this series and go back home, which is huge. You have a 29-point lead, and you lose. Talk about being deflated. Like, how do you bounce back from that?
1: You talk about this type of stuff all the time with sports. It's like, wake up, y'all.
0: I mean, that's got to be one of the worst
1: feelings, yeah.
0: Collapses in the history of sports.
1: Yeah.
0: When you're up by 29 points, you have a chance to tie the series. You fell down 2-0 at your home court. You go to Madison Square Garden in New York City. You have a chance to win 2 in a row. Go back home tied. This changes everything. Now the Knicks are up 3-1.
1: Is it bad that sometimes I feel bad for the losing team? Sometimes I feel bad.
0: Wow.
1: I feel bad that they're sad. Man,
0: talk about a collapse.
1: I want the Knicks to win, but I feel bad for the Spurs.
0: Yeah, I want the Knickerbockers to win too. I like calling them the Knickerbockers.
1: Yeah, I know you do.
0: All right, we got to go to the roads. Let's find out what's going on.
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0: From the right now traffic center, a little bit slow, 690 east at the 81 split, 81 south, in and out of downtown Syracuse, a little bit slow. If you see anything else this morning, drop us a text, let us know about it, 315-629-9570.
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you have a chance to win the prize that goes along with that. 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

0: Maneuver God is so cold. You're listening to the Morning Mass here on 95X. Definitely not cold today. It's going to be another hot, sticky day. It looks kind of like gloomy out right now. So, I mean, it could be some pop-up showers off and on today.
1: It was sunny when I walked out of my door, and then there was a sun shower, and what the heck?
0: Breezy, hazy, hot, and humid. A few scattered showers and storms popping up, especially during the second half of the day. Some of the storms could be on the severe side with damaging winds and hail, once again, with localized flash flooding. Kind of the same thing we saw yesterday afternoon when it rolled through between like 4:30 and 5:36 area. It was bad. I haven't seen it rain like that.
1: Pretty sure my car was just going to drown.
0: It was crazy. But then it cleared out, and like you said, the sun came
1: out. Yeah, it was a beautiful night after that.
0: Let's find out what's trending.
2: What are you talking about?
3: What are you talking about?
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5: 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It's What's Trending now on The Morning Mess.
0: 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Z said it already that Taylor Swift attended Game 4 of the NBA Finals last night at Madison Square Garden.
1: I just don't get why.
0: She was with Alana Haim. Haim, is that right?
1: Yeah, we play them sometimes here.
0: She wore a blue t-shirt with Stevie Nicks printed in orange on the front, in case you wanted to know.
1: I just don't get the point. She's just there for... So they put the camera on her, I guess.
0: Was Travis there?
1: No.
0: Kansas City Chiefs quarterback Patrick Mahomes recently reworked his contract.

0: The new money on the deal is $239 million. The total value of his contract is $504 million.
1: That guy's not hurting at all.
0: With an average of $64 million per year. And he's also signed through 2033.
1: Jeez.
0: So Patty Mahomes.
1: Your boy.
0: Heinz and Heineken are launching a six-pack collab for the World Cup. The new six-pack features five bottles of beer and one bottle of ketchup. The Heinz and Heineken teaming up.
1: Oh, good. I was worried you were going to say it was going to be ketchup-flavored beer. No. Then I was concerned.
0: But six-pack with the... So you get the bottle, five bottles of beer and one bottle of ketchup.
1: I mean, that's good for a cookout. Sure, I showed up with the ketchup and I got myself some beer.
0: Snickers recently released dipped cheesecake bites. The bites are 3 by 3 inches. The filling is cheesecake with chopped peanuts.
1: Oof.
0: The bites are dipped then in milk chocolate after that. So Snickers unveiling the dipped cheesecake bites.
1: I'm not going to buy them because I feel like I'll be addicted.
0: Jeez. There's a mother, her name is Lena Boston, recently went viral for claiming there's a hidden compartment at the bottom of the Ben and Jerry's ice cream tubs. She posted a video showing her opening up the chocolate fudge brownie tub. Many people say the claim is too good to be true and that it's a hoax. But I guess there's a hidden compartment at the bottom of the Ben and Jerry's ice cream tubs. Makes you kind of want to go get one and see now, doesn't it?
1: So what's in it?
0: I don't know. I have to watch it and see.
1: This whole thing is strange.
0: McDonald's bringing back their hot apple pie desserts. They're doing it to celebrate America's 250th birthday. The pie will be available starting on June 22nd. I never knew McDonald's got rid of the hot apple pie
1: dessert. I know. I thought they kept that. And then summertime, I thought they brought that one with the custard and the sprinkles.
0: I didn't like when they changed. I liked the original back in the day.
1: Yeah. Is it still a dollar?
0: I don't know. Probably not. M&M's has launched a new banana nut bread flavor. Oh, boy. Classic peanut butter M&M wrapped in banana bread, flavored milk chocolate, recently arrived at the Kroger stores nationwide for a limited time. Come on, Wegmans. Come on, Tops.
1: What were we just talking about? Banana bread with Joe Stanley the other day. All things banana all the time.
0: Oh, I love me some bananas. M&M's launched the new banana nut bread flavor.
1: Oof.
0: So, I mean, I gotta try it just to see how much it really tastes like bananas, you know what I mean?
1: I feel like that'll be really good.
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1: Yo, so, why are they going to mess with him?
0: I don't know.
1: Come on.
0: Caribou's in the building. What's up, Caribou?
2: Good morning.
0: How are you, Caribou?
2: I'm good. I'm just chilling. Good. Got to work on time today.
0: Well, that's the first time for everything.
1: I almost made her late. I'm like, you getting coffee or not?
2: I wanted to.
0: Z was actually on time this morning as well.
2: Look at us.
1: Cool. Yeah. I was only late last week, and Dan from the Wildcat was before me, so that meant I was actually late.
0: The Wild Man Dan. Yeah, when Wild Man Dan beats you, you're definitely late. All right, we're going to find out what's going on with Kara because Kara's Takes coming up on 95X.
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4: 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Traffic.
0: Well, then right now, traffic center, not too bad. Looking pretty good so far. I mean, a few slowdowns, you know, 81 in and out of downtown, coming back in, leaving downtown Syracuse. One accident report, Maple Drive in Sparrow Lane. Other than that, we're looking pretty good. See you in the Elchopis attack, 315-629-9577.
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0: trees and everybody talks. You're listening to The Morning Mess. It's Marty and Lil Z and Caribou's in the building. Why? Because it's Thursday and it's time for Kara's Take.
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0: Caribou, how you been?
3: I've been good. I had Friday off. Got a little relaxing from this place. I loved it. Feeling better.
0: What day was almost Monday? That was Tuesday, right?
3: That was Tuesday.
0: So yeah. Wednesday, I walk into Caribou's office and she's sitting in her office. She has an Almost Monday shirt on. I'm like, uh-oh, look at you. She was fanning. You loved it. You said they were great.
3: They're awesome. I've been a fan of them for a while. Yeah. So,
4: yeah. That was your first time seeing them?
3: No, I've seen them open up for the Driver era, my favorite band.
4: Oh, yeah.
3: A bunch. But they're good. Cool.
0: Yeah. Yeah. So she was rocking the Almost Monday merch, which I love. All right. It's time for Kara's Take. And Kara always brings up a conversation that's on her mind. So sometimes it bothers her. Sometimes she thinks it's cool, right? So this is why we do Kara's Take. So what is Kara's Take today on what?
3: So I didn't know that when you go to a garage sale, you could haggle people on the prices.
0: Oh, here we go.
4: What does haggle mean?
3: Or like,
0: beat them up,
3: change the price.
0: I don't like this.
3: I know you don't.
0: I don't like this type of
3: stuff.
0: It's
3: a thing, and I had no idea. Literally
0: okay,
3: no idea.
0: First off, I'm just going to throw this out there, and then you can tell the story of why we're talking about this.
3: Okay.
0: You already go into someone's yard sale, garage sale, whatever, right? The price is already dirt cheap.
4: Yeah.
3: Unless someone's
0: completely trying to screw you over
4: on
0: something.
4: Most things are like a dollar, but when people are crazy and show up and they're like, well, it's a garage sale, can you just give you like 50 cents? 50 cents?
3: Who cares 50 cents anymore either?
4: You kidding me?
0: I did one sale, and after that I said, I'm either going to donate it or throw it away.
3: Really?
0: I'm never doing another garage or yard sale because of what you just said. People go there trying to beat you up over 25 cents or 50 cents.
4: What's
0: I told the one guy,
4: cents?
0: I'd rather throw this in the trash, bro. I'm not going to argue with you over 25 cents. If you don't want to pay it, then don't buy it.
4: That's my Aldi quarters.
0: Go ahead. So why do we talk about this? Did someone do this to you or did you?
3: Well, Friday I had off and my aunt was doing like a neighborhood garage
0: sale.
3: Was
0: it your birthday? Oh, never mind.
4: It was last week.
3: I technically
4: actually was
3: celebrating it because I had to work on my birthday, okay? So there's my one day off.
0: Heaven forbid you have to work on your birthday.
3: It was
0: Caribou.
3: The worst. I hate it.
4: I like working on my birthday because you get presents. And I like waitressing on my birthday because you get extra tips.
3: Wait, I'm not about that. I'd rather just sleep in.
0: Are you serious?
4: Yeah.
0: Why, you tell everybody so you get extra tips?
3: Mm-hmm.
4: No.
3: She wears a sash that says it's my birthday.
4: I don't bring it. My boss brings it in.
0: Wow. Okay.
3: That's nice.
4: Anyways.
3: But my aunt was doing a community garage sale, so I stopped over there for a bit. And there was this lady there. And I'm not going to, you know, say where it was or anything. But she picked up something, and the price on it was like $3, right? She goes into my aunt. She goes, would you take 50 cents for this? I'm like, what? It's $3. And it was like a decent garage sale find. Like, And then I leave my aunt's, I go to the next sale right up the street. The lady follows me and she's doing the same thing to the other people.
0: Oh, this is what she does.
3: Do people go around and do this?
0: That's worse than someone who goes to Costco and just tries the samples.
3: That would be me.
0: Because people do that too.
4: I was going to say, that's a great idea.
0: That's a horrible idea.
4: 50 cents is a slap in the face. I wish I could say much worse here on the radio.
0: You're asking $3 for something.
3: Exactly.
0: And you beat her up. Can you take 50? What did your aunt say? I hope she said no. I'll take
3: $3. She was firm. She's like, I'll do $1.50. And then the lady gave her a nickel. And not a quarter. And my aunt goes, that's a nickel.
0: Oh, my gosh.
3: Isn't it sad?
0: Wow.
4: That's
0: so she asked for something for $3.
3: Yeah.
0: Was willing to take 50% off to go to $1.50. The lady offers her 50 cents. And then she pulls out a nickel instead of a quarter?
3: Yes. That's
4: so cheap.
0: Wow.
3: They think it's a move that she always pulls because my uncle thinks that she did it last year, too.
0: That's insane.
4: Who is this lady?
3: I have no idea.
4: Does she live in the neighborhood?
3: I don't think so. Listen, I have no idea. I've never seen her before.
4: You should talk about her on the community page.
0: I would have been like, man, let me tell you something. This isn't Priceline.com where you name your price. I'm asking $3 for this item, and I want $3. If you don't want it, simply don't buy it.
3: Times are tough. I get it. If you want to, you know, go down a little bit, but like
4: $3. $1.50?
3: Come on.
0: All right, Morning Mess Nation, what's your take on this? Morning Mess Nation, 315-629-9570. Do you think it's okay to haggle prices, as Caribou calls it?
4: I think if it's
3: like, it depends on the item, too.
4: If it's like $50, I'd be like, would you take 40?
0: Exactly.
4: If they say
3: that's
4: no,
3: fair.
4: Then
0: if you're going to get like a treadmill and she's asking 100 and you're like, it's got a little mark.
4: Would you take 75?
0: Yeah.
3: Yeah.
0: How about 75?
3: That's fine.
4: Not $3 down to 50 cents.
3: Exactly.
0: But here's the thing is it happens at stores, too.
3: What?
0: And I'm glad we have the self checkouts now. See, Denise hates the self checkouts.
4: So do I.
3: Really?
0: She likes to go up and talk to someone.
4: Yeah, same.
0: She's like, because, you know, why should I have to? She's like,
3: yourself.
0: You know, we're paying enough for this type of stuff. Why do I have to do all this myself?
3: That's
0: her take on it.
4: That's fair. I want the people to have a job.
0: Like, she's like, you know,
4: the
0: I'm
4: cashiers.
0: Not. Like, she'll be like, I'm not invited to the Wegmans Christmas party, so why should I have to ring out my own item? That's just
4: I
0: how she
4: that.
0: Feels.
3: That's valid.
0: So anyway, I kind of like the self-checkout line. So I don't have to deal with anybody.
3: That's me,
0: and
3: too.
0: And I'm not talking about dealing with the cashier, because I agree with Z. I want people to have a job and that type of stuff. And the more they do these self-checkouts and stuff, then people are going to be losing their job, and it's only going to get worse when AI comes around for that type of stuff. But I'm talking about the old lady in front of me who's haggling over 31 cents.
4: Yes.
0: I want to pull out and say, ma'am, do you need that money that bad here? Stop pulling up the line and get the hell out of here.
3: And give her a $5 bill.
0: Oh, we can just go on and on about
4: things. I
0: was
4: going to say,
0: that, like,
4: next week, maybe don't bring something in that he's going to go on a tangent about.
3: That's fair.
4: His tangents don't stop.
3: Well, it's a
0: but
3: valid
0: it's true,
3: point.
0: Though.
3: It happens a lot.
0: It's like, you're really going to hold up the line and argue for 31 cents?
4: Yeah.
0: Here's 50. Go call
4: it's
0: someone who
4: up.
0: Cares. Lady,
3: that's
0: get the hell
3: out
0: of my
3: way. That's why I only go when the line is clear.
4: You know what? I used to go to New York City in middle school. We had a trip for school, and right by the Statue of Liberty, they had all these garbage bags of fake Louis Vuitton and Coach. And so I'm like, they go, oh, $50 or whatever. And I go, would you take 40?
0: Yeah.
4: And they do. They, and then,
3: no,
4: like, the cops show up.
3: Did you get
4: up.
3: One?
4: Yeah.
3: Oh, Z, you got scammed.
4: I was 13 years old. I felt
3: and
4: so
3: you had
4: cool.
3: $50? You're rich.
0: It's crazy.
4: I was sent on a trip for New York City.
3: That's
4: so
3: fair.
4: It was something like that. I mean, I don't remember now, but I was like, you know, you want to get rid of these fake bags or not?
3: Yeah.
4: So
0: here's the
3: fair.
0: Thing.
4: And then the cops came.
0: It is really petty to do this at like when you're talking like $1, $2,
3: exactly.
0: $3.
4: Yeah.
0: You know, but people do this all the time. Like, they'll go in and, you know, even the Wegmans are trying to get things low because they're like, oh, there's a ding in this or whatever. Can I get 10% or 10
3: See,
0: cents off or whatever?
3: I would never know that people do that.
0: It's like
4: you just
0: there's
4: would
0: a
4: pay?
0: Place. There's a place yeah. for a reason. Like, what are you going to do? Go into a restaurant and say, hey, your steak says it's like, you know, $27.99. Will you take 15?
4: I didn't think about
3: Can
4: that.
3: You
4: imagine,
3: after
0: I
3: you
0: mean,
3: already eat it, what would they do?
0: All right, my boy Nick from Tossing Fire. I hate haggling and being haggled. I'm with you, man. I just like...
3: It's the worst.
0: The price is the price. If you don't want to pay it, don't pay it. But you're going to sit there and whine and moan and groan
4: like,
0: over 25
3: There's
0: cents?
3: There's a degree of haggling.
0: Flying Ryan, CNY Lawn Tech. Yo, people out here being nickel and diamond over garage sale stuff.
3: Pretty much.
0: It's crazy. Fabricator Sean, haggling is fine, but not undercutting in lowball bids.
3: Exactly.
0: Happens on Facebook Marketplace all the time.
3: Oh, yeah.
0: And I understand that. It's like, you know, someone's asking something. If they don't put or BO, best offer, then don't try to haggle them on price.
3: Exactly.
0: That's where they'll put. Like $75 or BO.
4: I didn't know that.
0: Best offer.
3: I actually just found out what that meant, too.
0: Oh, you did?
3: I'm not a Facebook Marketplace
4: owner.
0: Jeez. haggle away. If you don't like what you're paid, then say no. Then either you buy it or not. It's easy as that. I know, but I don't have it in me to even ask for something lower.
3: I think there's a
0: unless
3: degree.
0: Unless it's a big ticket
3: right.
0: item like
3: yeah,
0: you said.
3: Right. Like that.
0: You know? Been haggled and haggling all my life. If you don't like it, go to Europe. Thank you. The worst is when people haggle the price on something you're selling at Marketplace. They don't even come to see it yet or
3: yes.
0: whatever. They just try to haggle the price.
3: Exactly.
0: Yeah. All right. That was a good one, Caribou.
3: Thank you.
0: That was a good one. Text line's just blowing up right now, so keep them coming. We can keep this conversation going as we roll into the 9 o'clock hour. First, though, we got to play a little, and we'll include you in this, Caribou.
3: Oh, boy.
0: Yeah, let me get my detective music out here. It's Thursday. We're going to find out what's in the box. So this all started out with a box that was found. Jody's like, hey, I got a box. And it's got stuff in it. Let's open it up and see what's in it. So Z and I open it up with Jody, and we're like, oh, let's give this stuff away on the air, and we can say what's in Z-Box, named after Lil Z. So she's going to give a clue of what's in Z-Box today, and then there's a prize to go along with it that's also in Z-Box. So Z, what is your clue today?
4: These are square, and if you've seen the movie Romeo and Michelle's High School Reunion, they claim they invented them, and they're yellow.
0: I have no idea.
4: Square and yellow.
0: Square and yellow. Will you take 25 cents for it? All right, so what's in Z-Box? What was the movie?
4: Romy and Michelle's High School Reunion. They said at the reunion that they invented these.
0: All right. First correct answer, if you can name what's in Z-Box, then we're going to give you the prize that goes along with it. 95X.
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0: From the Right Now Traffic Center, so some delays right now in and out of downtown Syracuse with the construction going on at 81. Other than that, you're looking pretty good. See anything else, drop us a text, 315-629-9570.
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15: 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All right, we're playing What's in Z Box today. 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
16: They're yellow, they're square, and if you've seen the movie Romy Michelle's High School Reunion, then you'll know what they invented.
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15: Oh my gosh. 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
18: A million times.
16: Oh my God, it's such a classic.
15: I love it. 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
18: In your past.
16: Get it, girl.
15: All right, so Z's going to reach into the box. 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So Z, go ahead.
16: It is a pair of Mumford & Sons tickets.
15: What?
18: What? Seriously? That's awesome.
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16: Yeah, we just have stuff laying around here. Wow. I just steal it.
15: That's next Thursday, or a week from today.
16: Oh, yeah.
15: That's awesome.
16: That's what we do around here.
15: Well, that's a good prize. 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

0: Throwback Thursday. That is Silver Sun Pickups called The Pit. You're listening to The Morning Mass. It is Marty and Lil Z here on 95X. 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XTC Rex thought it was fuzzy dice that we were talking about. Fabricator Sean knew it was posted notes. Renee Neff State Farm knew it was post-it notes. So there you go. And a lot of people are still talking about, you know, haggling people at garage sales and that type of stuff.
1: I didn't know that was a word. I knew people tried to do it.
0: Yeah, haggle the prices and this and that. I don't know. I just have no time for it.
1: They need to back off.
0: I really don't have time for it, you know. Text line 315-629-9570. If you want to chime in, does it drive you crazy? Like I said, I had one yard sale in my time. And then that was it. I'm like, I'm not dealing with this.
1: Because everyone's being cheap.
0: It happened a lot.
1: Even cheaper than garage sale prices.
0: And by the way, when you, like if you have a start time of like, let's say 7 a.m. and you average, you got people lined up waiting at like 6 a.m.
1: Yes.
0: Like setting up. I'm like, what are you people
1: doing?
0: They're
1: out there ready to go with their coffee. They're not messing around. They don't want to miss out on stuff.
0: I know, but it's like, holy cow.
1: One
0: like you're still
1: trash.
0: Setting up and they're like running over there going through all your stuff.
1: Oh, yeah.
0: It's
1: or
0: crazy.
1: That's how they do it when you break down, too. They're like, oh, you closing up? Yeah. I had a garage sale over the weekend, and someone was asking me, number one, if we had outdoor furniture, and then someone pulled up and said, are you selling the tables? No, these tables are my tables that I own for garage sales and events.
0: Oh, yeah, people buy anything.
1: Are you kidding?
0: It's like, you know, when you're... one of my favorite things at the fair, they walk up and they want everything for free, and they're like, oh, it's just, you know... is this phone sitting here? No, that's my phone.
1: That's my phone.
0: I mean,
1: are you kidding?
0: Text line 315-629-9570. People are just cheap a-holes. That's all there is to it.
1: I would
0: thank
1: agree
0: you,
1: with
0: Laura.
1: That. And I understand, like Kara said, too, times are tough. But why are you at a garage sale asking for things for Trump change?
0: No, I understand like, that. Jeez.
1: That's my Aldi quarter you're trying to pay.
0: Not that I exercise, but I just read this article and they did some research on this. And researchers found that athletes who drink beet juice about 2.5 hours before exercise saw some serious benefits.
1: Ooh.
0: In one study, football players generate about 11% more peak power during sprint tests and reach their top output faster when they drank some kind of beet juice. Root juice. Ugh.
1: That sounds disgusting.
0: Another study tracked mountain climbers going up around 13,000 feet of elevation. The climbers who had beetroot juice before showed better leg strength, improved endurance, and stronger grip strength than those who didn't have the beetroot juice before they went.
1: Do you think any of them actually enjoy it, or you think they're just doing it because it's showing results?
0: I don't know how anyone can drink that and enjoy it. Now, apparently the key is the nitrates. The body converts them into nitric oxide, which helps improve oxygen delivery to your muscles, apparently. And the beets aren't the only source. If you're talking like, you know, spinach, Swiss chard, celery, lettuce, radishes.
1: I don't
0: all
1: think
0: packed
1: I like
0: with a bunch
1: chard.
0: Of nitrates. So what do? You take all those. But people do this
1: must
0: all the time.
1: Must be in the blender.
0: They make shakes out of
1: yeah.
0: that.
1: Yeah.
0: I just can't.
1: But there's no way it tastes good. Like, you're getting all these nutrients and stuff.
0: Yeah.
1: I don't think I can stomach it.
0: So if you're going to exercise and you want the best bang for your buck, go drink some beetroot juice, apparently.
1: Back in the day when I was a kid, my mom used to make me drink prune juice in case I couldn't go to the bathroom.
0: Oh, that'll help with the constipation.
1: That's
0: what the old men do.
1: That's giving me trauma.
0: I'm all bound up. I don't know what to do. I'm going to drink some prune juice.
1: Prune
0: just
1: juice
0: for you.
1: Is disgusting.
0: Prune juice. Or eat prunes. Dry prunes.
1: Or it was, I think, heavy like pear, like the syrup in the can or whatever.
0: Oh, yeah.
1: Oh, my gosh. I think I'd rather just not go to the bathroom.
0: Anytime I hear prune juice, I think of old people.
1: Yeah. Milk and magnesium. Whatever it is.
0: Love the prune juice. Now I know later when I'm an adult that he was all bound up.
1: Yeah, he was just trying to go number two, man.
0: Yes. It's the Morning Mass at 95X.
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1: Emo night, y'all. All my elder emos coming back together, thinking of all the days we used to go to Hot Topic and Warped Tour and wearing our skinny jeans. I'm still trying to dress like that now.
0: There's going to be some food trucks there tonight. Paper Mill Island in Baldwinsville. This is part of the Island Takeover. And tonight happens to be emo night. So Lil Z is going to be there up on the stage, cranking out some of the best emo songs to bring you back into your emo times. And you can enjoy some adult beverages, get some food, and just hang out on Paper Mill Island tonight.
1: I'm excited, and it's totally free to come in. So
0: keep listening to 95X. We'll keep giving you updates. Obviously, you know, we're going to watch the weather and see. I mean,
1: we'll
0: they're calling for
1: up.
0: Threats and some storms, but they did the other night, too. I mean, Tuesday, I think there was some threats, and it never rained during almost
1: Monday.
0: Not
1: until after, yep.
0: So after the show. So you never know what's going to happen. So,
1: like I said, last night totally cleared up, and it was gorgeous
0: it
1: out.
0: Was,
1: so
0: well, it rained. I was at the food trucks at Great Northern. It rained. I mean, no, it didn't even rain. It was a monsoon. And then it cleared out. Like you said, it was beautiful the rest of the night.
1: Labor Day storm.
0: Emo night tonight with Lil Z spinning the favorite emo songs. Come on out to Paper Mill Island and check it out tonight. I saw this, man. People do anything to go viral on TikTok. And a woman on TikTok's going viral for revealing that she accidentally swallowed her AirPod.
1: What? How do you accidentally swallow your AirPod?
0: She was grabbing her vitamins from the table and added an AirPod to the pile and didn't realize until she sat in a car and said, "Where's my AirPod?" And then realized that she swallowed it with her vitamins. This is what she claims. She called poison control and they basically said she'd have to wait for it to pass. Go to urgent care if she experienced any pain. But other than that, you got to wait for you to pass the AirPod.
1: I'm glad she didn't choke. I mean,
0: can't you throw that back up, or does it have to come out the other end?
1: Oh, my. Might be
0: I'm
1: the
0: just
1: prune
0: asking.
1: Juice situation.
0: Prune juice will take out the AirPod if it's, you know, if you swallowed it. But can you throw it back up, or do you have to?
1: I don't know.
0: Go out the other
1: I'm
0: end?
1: Just
0: I
1: confused,
0: mean, that's a good question.
1: Like, how she didn't choke. I mean, you're not swallowing a pill. Vitamins, I don't know.
0: Should we Google, like, if you swallow something, can you, you know, throw it back up, or do you have to wait
1: if
0: for it to pass through?
1: If you swallow an
0: AirPod,
1: can you throw it up? Let's see. The first thing came up was, can you poop it out? Throwing up an AirPod can cause it to get stuck in your throat or airways, leading to choking.
0: So you got to pull it out.
1: Yeah, you got to, yeah.
0: Okay.
1: Poo.
0: So anyway, after she called poison control, they said that, you know, basically you have to wait for it to pass, meaning coming out the other end. And if you experience any pain, go to urgent care. Well, the woman kept posting updates over the next few days, and this is where it went viral. So now she's doing a day-by-day update of the AirPod. Is it going to pass? Is it going to cause issues? And her followers started saying, wow, this is crazy. I mean, we're anxiously waiting for good news from your bowels, basically.
1: No. This is what drives me nuts, like what you just said. Anything that's kind of ridiculous would go viral. I'm out here trying to create fun videos here with our coworkers, and this lady's just like, well, I accidentally swallowed an AirPod. I'll keep you updated. And she went viral.
0: Well, here's the thing. I mean, if you're swiping through TikTok and you see this, are you going to stick around for updates to see when she passes it, to see if it came back out? I'm not. I'm just going to laugh at it and keep scrolling.
1: I was going to say, I'm so looking for something that's going to catch my attention right away.
0: Yeah.
1: So probably not. It's not really something that interests me.
0: So as the days went on, her stomach was feeling more messed up due to laxatives and stress. And on day 5, she finally went to the doctor to get an x-ray to figure out if it was still stuck in her, the iPad we're talking about. It was not. She eventually passed it without seeing it. Oh, God.
1: This is like a kidney stone.
0: This all went down last week, and she's since recovered. She says she hasn't replaced the AirPod yet, but she will. Someone did ask her if she would have used the AirPod if she would have, you know, found it. Would you have used it again?
1: Mm-hmm.
0: And she said, no, probably not. So I just want to know, like,
1: what
0: song was playing? I mean, was there a song still playing on the AirPod when it went missing?
1: People think that we are going to go in the toilet and grab the AirPod.
0: Listen,
1: it's not worth it. Order some new ones.
0: I've been at a concert at the Amp and someone dropped their cell phone in the porta potty and they were searching for it. And they were trying to pull it out, and you can hear everyone going, oh, there was like a play-by-play of that going on.

0: when I walk by. Probably some booze involved in that, too.
1: I wonder if they were able to find, like, a garbage bag at least to put around their...
0: At that point, I write my phone off as a loss, and I'm getting another one.
1: The only thing I worry about is trying to meet up with people. Like, say if I have a ride coming or...
0: Now, what about this? What if, you know, a dog swallowed your engagement ring or your wedding band or something like that?
1: Did this happen?
0: No, I'm just saying. Would you, and they had to pull it out, would you clean it? And,
1: oh, yeah.
0: Okay.
1: Are you kidding? This stuff ain't cheap.
0: Because you can't, plus you can't get another one because it's not like, it's not the same.
1: Yeah.
0: You know?
1: I would wear the dog poo ring again.
0: That's a question for you, Morning Mess Nation. If you swallowed something or your animal swallowed something, what would it have to be that you're going to take it out of the poo, wipe it off, and reuse it?
1: The wedding ring, for sure. Nothing else. Nothing else. I'm good.
0: Think about that at 9:35 on a Thursday morning. If someone had to poo something else, what would it have to be that you're going to clean it off and use it again?
1: An AirPod, I would just order new ones, call it a day. There's no way that that's worth it to me. Now, my phone in the porta pot, I also feel like I would pass on that.
0: Yes. All right, we got some bleachers tickets coming up. 95X welcomes Bleachers to CMAC in Canandaigua. It's coming up in 9 days, June 20th. 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

0: is Mumford and Sons, and 1 week from tonight, next Thursday, they're going to be rocking that song, echoing through the amp, the Empower Fettercreek Amphitheater at Lakeview. Yeah.
1: Everyone's hype about that.
0: We just gave away tickets for Mumford and Sons, and guess what? We got one more pair tomorrow. Then if you are lucky enough to win them this week, you're entered into the grand prize. You can win pit passes to go see Mumford and Sons next Thursday at the Amp.
1: Oh, what an upgrade to be able to be so close.
0: It's going
1: to
0: be awesome. This
1: you
0: is kind of cool,
1: tag
0: too.
1: Us in videos, too.
0: 95X welcomes Bleachers to C-Mac and Canandaigua. That one's coming up on June 20th. We've been saying this before summer kicked off here. Mm-hmm. It's not even officially summer yet, but there's a bunch of concerts going on. And you got to follow the concert calendar at 95X.com. But Z, we got a pair of tickets to go see Bleachers.
1: Yes, Bleachers. That is next weekend, June 20th at CMAX. So call us up, 315-421-9595.
0: All right, we'll take caller number 9 before we wrap things up today. A pair of tickets to go see Bleachers. Dial fast and good luck. Her name is Lola Young. The song is called Messy. It's alternative music for you on 95X.

0: That is Lola Young. It's called Master Listening to the Morning Mass. It is Marty and Lil Z here at 95X. We got to give a shout out to Morning Master Kathy. She's seen Bleachers perform four times, and now she's going for number five. She was calling number nine.
1: She's a diehard fan. I love it.
0: No, fifth time seeing Bleachers, which is awesome.
1: Yes, that means that she's serious about it.
0: Very,
1: so
0: very serious.
1: I told
0: serious.
1: Her to take a lot of pictures and videos.
0: All right, looking at the Syracuse Mets calendar here, because Smoro sent me an email and said, hey, brother, can you give me a little love on Bark in the Park? So I'm trying to figure it out, and Bark in the Park is coming up on June 16th. You can bring your dog to the stadium.
1: So next Tuesday night, that's always a hit, to be able to bring your pet to the ballpark.
0: Yeah.
1: Like, so cool.
0: They're on the road in Buffalo right now, but they're back. So Smoro's going to be here next Thursday morning with Wild Man Dan from the Wildcat Sportsbook, because he sponsors this. But Bark in the Park is returning to the historic NBT Bank Stadium. And Bark in the Park, some fans can bring their dogs. $5 for the dogs, and all that money raised goes back to local rescue groups.
1: I love this.
0: So they're helping out.
1: I wonder if they get extra, like, snackies and treats. Like,
0: well, the first 300 dogs get a beach towel.
1: Yes. Oh, my God. That's so cute.
0: Yeah. There's going to be the pregame Mets Minster Dog Parade on the field on June 16th.
1: Yeah.
0: Which is next Tuesday. And also, you know, you can bring your dog and they can hang out. You got to sign a waiver to participate. It's going to be an awesome time. So it's going to be fun.
1: I love this. I wish that I could bring my dog, but she would not behave at something
0: you
1: like
0: so?
1: This. She would bark at all the other dogs.
0: It would be a dog.
1: She's just
0: fight.
1: A sassy chick.
0: Yeah, so Bark in the Park with the Syracuse Mets again next Tuesday, June 16th. And it's always cute when the dogs do their parade on the field.
1: Yes.
0: The pregame Mets Minster Dog Parade. And you're helping out the rescue group. So if that's important to you and you want to bring your man's best friend, your dog, to the game, it's next Tuesday at the historic NBT Bank Stadium.
1: I got to get my dog some little Syracuse Mets merch.
0: What if the players ever hear dogs barking during the game?
1: I know, and like get distracted.
0: It's kind of cool, actually. And if your dog, now what do you got to do? Do you got to bring a little duty bags or whatever in case the dog poos?
1: They got to go to the bathroom, don't they?
0: Yeah, you would think, right? Games are what, 3 hours?
1: They've been doing this for years, so it must be fine.
0: Wet all over the place. Good times.
1: There's probably little dog bowls all over.
0: That's awesome. So, yeah. And then Jason Smoro is going to be with us 1 week from today as the Syracuse Mets are back home that week. I think they're taking on Norwich that week, too.
1: Okay.
0: Or Norfolk, Virginia. That's what it
1: Got
0: is.
1: You.
0: Norfolk, Virginia. All right, we're out of here. Lil Z is going to be out at Paper Mill Island tonight. If the weather cooperates, we can do that for emo night tonight. So keep listening to 95X throughout the day. We'll give you updates. Follow on socials, too. If something changes with that, we'll let you know. We'll plan on being at Paper Mill Island tonight. What time do you kick off? 7 o'clock,
1: it's 7,
0: right?
1: And it's totally free. So
0: free to hang out on the island, listen to some emo music.
1: Yeah.
0: And if you want to purchase food, we'll have some food trucks there, beverages, adult beverages.
1: Yeah.
0: For purchase tonight, too. It's the Island Takeover brought to you by Davidson Ford of Clay. Stop by tonight. Lil Z will be rocking out some of the best emo music on the planet tonight on Paper Mill Island. Z, thank you so much. Appreciate you.
1: Appreciate you. I'll see you tomorrow.
0: We're
1: for
0: back
1: Buck
0: tomorrow.
1: Clench Friday.
0: It's Buck Clench Friday. Woo. We got more Mumford & Son tickets. Plus, we get to announce the grand prize wiener tomorrow. Who's going to get to the pit? That's coming up tomorrow morning on the Morning Mess. Also, we've got more Watkins Glen tickets, 6 hours at the Glen, coming up on June 28th. And also, we've got tickets to go see Bleachers as well tomorrow morning. So let's do this.
1: Oh, my gosh, stacked.
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What's up? It's Joe D stepping in on your Thursday morning. You'll find me in your socials, 95X. Joe D, you can text 315-629-9570. 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Green Day, All-American Rejects, Tame Impala. But right now, an artist that will be here in town next week is part of the Island Takeover series brought to you by Davidson Ford of Clay. Now, it's a free event, but unfortunately, it's sold out. So if you didn't get your tickets, I'm sorry for everyone that did. It's going to be a lot of fun. It's Julia Wolf in my room on 95X.

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It's called Until the Sun Explodes, and this is the title track. It's on 95X.

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Last night was game four of the NBA Finals between the Spurs and the Knicks, and the Knicks pulled off the last second win with a tip-in with 1.6 seconds to play. They're now up 3-1. Game five coming up this Saturday, 8:30 tip-off. They head back to San Antonio, but the Knicks have a chance to clinch the series and win their first title in 53 years. Let's see if they can pull it off Saturday. In color, Headlights on 95X.

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The Bright Vibes Music Festival takes place at Heritage Hill Friday, July 10th and Saturday, July 11th. 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

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Coming up at noon, we'll get to the drop. I've got new music from Nothing But Thieves right now, a band that was here just a couple of nights ago out on the island. They were amazing. So much fun. It's almost Monday. Can't slow down on 95x.

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2: 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Your featured artist of the week is Nothing But Thieves. Name of the song is called Evolution. And I want some feedback on it. What do you think? Is this something that you'd want us to continue to play? 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Are you not a fan? 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

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Should we keep playing it? 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So I've got a four-pack of tickets to this Sunday show with the Crow Boys, Brazen Cyrus, and Fox Roads at Paper Mill Island, a part of our Island Takeover series brought to you by Davidson Ford of Clay. 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

Temper City, self-aware, the band announced their first couple of tour dates. There's only four or five dates, and New York City is the closest they're going to get to us. But I'm hoping that there will be more touring because I love that song, and I'm looking forward to hearing more from the band. Coming up, we'll get to the Lumineers. We'll hear from Sam Fender and Olivia Dean. It's Young Blood Zombie, and it's on 95X.

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I think the guys outdid themselves this time around. 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And of course, they'll be at CMAC next month. 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

Sublime Until the Sun Explodes. So the World Cup kicks off today. There are 2 3 o'clock games, and we are definitely a soccer household at my house. So I grew up playing soccer. My son has kind of followed in my footsteps, and he's really gotten into it over the last like 2 or 3 years. He loves playing, plays all year round. Now he plays indoor, plays outdoor. And this is the first World Cup where he's old enough to kind of really understand what it is. So he is super excited to start watching the games. And, of course, the U.S. plays tomorrow night, 9 p.m. I'm hoping that they can make a little bit of a run, but it's going to be fun to watch nonetheless. I've got my throwback song coming up in just a few minutes. It's Blink, The Rock Show on 95X. Hey.

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Our little mini heat wave continues on for another day. It is toasty out there. They are calling for some potential rain and maybe some storms that could have some gusty winds and some hail. We are going to monitor the weather as best we can. The plan is to be out on the island tonight for our first emo night. If something changes and the weather doesn't allow that to happen, we will certainly let you know. But as of right now, everything is a go. We'll open up the doors at 6 tonight. Zanetta's going to be out there playing all of your favorite emo tunes. We'll have some food trucks. Of course, the bar will be open as well, and it's free to get in. So come out, relive your emo days, and party with us on the island tonight. It's all brought to you by Davidson Ford of Clay, Messes Fireworks, Drops, United Healthcare, Draco's Urgent Care. 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I'm heading out of here. Dixon's in next. He's got Mumford tickets. He's got Bleachers tickets. Listen for your shot to win. I'm going to leave you with one of my favorite new tunes, Buffalo Traffic Jam, Fool's Gold on 95x. What are you-

Arctic Monkeys kick off your Thursday afternoon on Syracuse's only alternative, 95X. It is Dixon sliding into Hang until 7. Coming up later this hour, I'll have a chance for you to win some tickets to go see Mumford & Sons. 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That chance to win coming up later this hour. In the meantime, a new track from The Strokes. This is Going Shopping on 95X.

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It's a new one from Turnstile. It's called Look Out For Me, and it's on Syracuse's Concert Authority 95X. Coming up in less than 12 minutes, I'll have a chance for you to win tickets to Mumford & Sons at the Empower Federal Credit Union Amphitheater at Lakeview 1 week from today. So keep it locked right here for your chance to win. And we'll continue with Andrew McMahon in the Wilderness. This is Cecilia and the Satellite on 95X.

As promised, I've got a pair of tickets for Mumford & Sons 1 week from today, June 18th, Empower Federal Credit Union Amphitheater at Lakeview for caller number 9-421-9595. 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

Fallout Boy and my songs Know What You Did in the Dark. It's part of your Thursday soundtrack on 95X, and we'll keep chugging along with a new one from a band that makes their way to the amp this summer alongside 311. It's Dirty Heads and One of Those Days on 95X.

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It's Dixon in until 7, and coming up in roughly 20 minutes, I'll have a chance for you to win a pair of tickets to see Bleachers on their Bleachers Forever Tour June 20th at CMAC. 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In the meantime, Noah Kahan in The Great Divide on 95X.

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Throwback Thursday in full effect on 95X with the President of the United States of America and Peaches. And speaking of throwbacks, why not come out to Paper Mill Island tonight and enjoy the island takeover brought to you by Davidson Ford of Clay. 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The event is free, so stop out tonight, Paper Mill Island. 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

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Stick around. I got Walk the Moon on the way. But first, it's Sublime with the title track from their first album in 30 years, and it drops tonight at midnight. 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

0: Not quite even 21 years old until July, already a multi-platinum artist who got nominated for Best New Artist at the 2026 Grammys. 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But first, a band that recently sold out Beacon Skiff Apple Orchard and put on a stellar show as they always do. 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

Lola Young in your Thursday mix on 95X. It is Dixon hanging till 7. Got the Chili Peppers on the way, as well as your official throwback Thursday tune for this afternoon. In the meantime, a band headed back out on tour. Closest they're coming is Buffalo, December 2nd. It's Dexter and the Moon Rocks with Freaking Out on 95X.

Throwback Thursday in full effect on 95X as we take it back to 2016 and his debut album Coming Home for Leon Bridges and a modern classic called Smooth Sailing. That is an artist still on my live bucket list that I would like to check off sooner rather than later. We'll go across the pond now for an artist that went viral towards the end of the pandemic with a single called 17 Going Under. Well, Sam Fender is back. He's teaming up with Olivia Dean and we've got a brand new tune called Rain Me In on 95X.

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6:05 p.m. is on the horizon. That's the time we light up the locals only spotlight. And this week, we give you a taste of an artist we're putting on stages all over Central New York this summer. July 11th, he'll be performing live at Heritage Hill, part of day two of the Bright Vibes Music Festival. And then on August 14th, he joins Ripe on Paper Mill Island, part of the 95X Island Takeover, brought to you by Davidson Ford of Clay. Isaac French on the way at 6:05 p.m. and Temper City Now with Self-Aware on 95X.

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1: This Vermont native moved to Rome just about a decade ago. We connected, and ever since, I have been absolutely head over heels in love with the music of Isaac French. His latest is called Another Round, and we're proud to have it all week long in the Locals Only Spotlight on 95X. Bless

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Got Neon Trees on the way, an old school classic from the Pixies. 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

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We continue now with a dose of fresh alternative from Bozeman, Montana duo Buffalo Traffic Jam. 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

Winding things down for today on Throwback Thursday with a track off their sophomore album, Throwing Copper. It's Live and Lightning Crashes to bring us home. Speaking of home, I'm not going there. I'm going to Paper Mill Island for the 95X Island Takeover brought to you by Davidson Ford of Clay, because my homegirl Zanetta is DJing an emo night tonight, and it's free to get in. So hopefully I'll see some of you out there. Jack's up next here on the air until midnight. And for today, I'm going to say goodbye with Young the Giant and Different Kind of Love. I'll talk to you tomorrow at 2 right here on 95X.

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Coldplay on your Thursday night on 95X. My name is Jack, stepping in with you right up until midnight. You can be following Instagram on air with Jack. Hope you had a great day. Another hot and muggy one. It's just going to continue tomorrow. And yeah, summer is officially here. Let's get you back into more alternative with Muse. It's their latest Be With You. It's

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3: 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And on August 13th, it's the original voice of Skid Row, Sebastian Bach. 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

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Coming up over the next 10 minutes, All American Rejects, Stone Temple Pilots coming up too, but first it's Decafer Cutie, their latest Riptides on 95X.

Going to be a great end to the summer. Lots of concerts around the end of the fair, including the Goo Goo Dolls coming to town at the amphitheater. And then, of course, the All-American Rejects, a Wednesday night show at Suburban Park. That's August 26th. Free with your fair admission at the Great New York State Fair. We'll be here before you know it. Here they are now. Get This on 95X.

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